once in my life I have someone who needs me, someone I've needed so long. For once, unafraid.

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I'm not alone anymore. 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